0: Jahres haben.
1: Ask for money and get advice. 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I'm from the dirty, but that Chico nice. Y'all call it a moment, I call it life.

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0: Puppet, come on. Hey, Martinez, you ready, girl?
1: 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Let's do this.

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2: Hey, I'm doing okay. You do it your way. You can call me hug yourself.
1: Alle frischen Hits
0: in Schleswig-Holsteins bestem Mix.